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2: I've seen a grizzly big as a house walk across an open plain. Heard of a boy called Elvis something. His voice could drive young girls insane.
1: Y para terminar tenemos a Rosalía con La Perla.